feel like I just seen the sun for the first time. You make my life bright cause you shine. 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I'm living my dream, girl, cause you mine. You got me skipping down the street, you can sing love songs all night. 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It's a love thing, it's got to be. Your heart's on lock and I got the key. It feels like I just want a lot to breathe. Cause I got my girl and she got me. You my new obsession. All I want to do. You my new

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And whosoever shall be found without the soul for getting down must stand and face the hounds of hell.

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2: Hey, what's going on, man? Yeah, she's at home.

stands for into a runway. Tell them make room, my body's an entree. I can turn a mad hoe into a fan. Cameras flashing, lights on, turn and go. Click, click, click, click, everywhere I go.